Manchester Craftsman's Guild in Pittsburgh was the setting for that recording of Line for Lions, Billy Taylor and Jerry Mulligan. I'm Helen Wigger. So glad to be sharing this music with you, and I hope you have time to stay with me throughout the hour. This is Edmonia Jarrett with So This Is Love.

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1: In your mid-Michigan weather forecast, expect partly cloudy skies tonight with a low around 59. Showers are likely tomorrow with possibly a storm, mainly in the afternoon. Otherwise, it'll be partly sunny with highs in the lower 80s. Expect sunny skies Thursday with a high near 82.

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Yeah, getting a little love there was Conti Candoli performing with Terry Gibbs, I Remember You, and earlier Norman Simmons with Something to Live For. Well, this recording is from 1960, and it features Howard McGhee.

0: On the next Fresh Air, Harrison Ford. He's been nominated for an Emmy for his role as a therapist in the Apple TV series Shrinking for the second year in a row. We're re-airing our conversation from March when he talked about the series, as well as doing action scenes, his real-life plane crash, and getting a start in movies with Lucas, Spielberg, and Coppola. 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

What do you mean? I don't care how much you had to pay the doctor for a dose of Viagra. What is Viagra gonna do for you that you didn't ordinarily get here anyway?

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The Bank of Australia? 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You know what I think? I think what we ought to do is just you and I together.

0: 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Now you telling me one? 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Come on, walk a little faster.
1: Ruth Brown singing the blues for us there with Can't Stand a Broke Man. And here's Eldar recorded at the Blue Note.

The Waverly Seven with Oh Look at Me Now, and that was preceded by a version of My Foolish Heart by Suede. I'm Helen Wigger. Let's close with Oliver Nelson, Yearnin'.

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1: In your mid-Michigan weather forecast, expect partly cloudy skies tonight with a low around 59. Showers are likely tomorrow with possibly a storm, mainly in the afternoon. Otherwise, it'll be partly sunny with highs in the lower 80s. Expect sunny skies Thursday with a high near 82.

Nice way to begin the hour, Joe Lovano. I'm all for you. And here for you, I'm Helen Wigger. Thanks for joining me. This is Kenya.

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2: In your mid-Michigan weather forecast, expect partly cloudy skies tonight with a low around 59. Showers are likely tomorrow with possibly a storm, mainly in the afternoon. Otherwise, it'll be partly sunny with highs in the lower 80s. Expect sunny skies Thursday with a high near 82.

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Jan Leader with Dotee. Well, thanks for making jazz a part of your day. I'm Helen Wigger. Here's a standard Bye Bye Blackbird sung by Jimmy Scott.

Neil Hefti wrote it, and Lafayette Harris Jr. with his trio performed it, Girl Talk. I'm Helen Wigger. Enjoy the remainder of your day. We're going to close with Gary Smolian, It Only Happens Once.

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1: In your mid-Michigan weather forecast, expect partly cloudy skies tonight with a low around 59. Showers are likely tomorrow with possibly a storm, mainly in the afternoon. Otherwise, it'll be partly sunny with highs in the lower 80s. Expect sunny skies Thursday with a high near 82.

The title of that is In Just Spring. That's a Chicago-based outfit called the New Standard Quintet. The Reid Hoysen Project is next. They're based in Pittsburgh. Keith Bishop plays alto. This is Stablemates.

0: This week on The Fugue. In the 17th and 18th centuries, Lima, Peru was a major center for sacred music. The European music that arrived with the Spanish settlers combined with traditions from South America and Africa to create a unique sound. I'm Linda Kernahan. 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
1: In your mid-Michigan weather forecast, expect partly cloudy skies tonight with a low around 59. Showers are likely tomorrow with possibly a storm, mainly in the afternoon. Otherwise, it'll be partly sunny with highs in the lower 80s. Expect sunny skies Thursday with a high near 82.

Carol Savoia and the Beatles tune, Hello, Goodbye. The Kyle Simpson Jazz Collective preceded with Lovely Month of May. And Alex Levine is next, his tune, Ritual Dance.

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I am always on the scene, making the rounds, digging the sounds. I read Playboy magazine, 'cause I'm hip. 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

Blossom Dairy, and one of those great Dave Frischberg tunes, her treatment of I'm Hip. And now to wrap up the hour, this is Randy Brecker, and the title is Nostalgic Journey, putting a nice final touch on this collection of listener-supported jazz.

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1: In your mid-Michigan weather forecast, expect partly cloudy skies tonight with a low around 59. Showers are likely tomorrow with possibly a storm, mainly in the afternoon. Otherwise, it'll be partly sunny with highs in the lower 80s. Expect sunny skies Thursday with a high near 82.

Hi, welcome to Jazz. Welcome to the best music on the radio. I'm Bob Studebaker, and we're starting with guitarist Neil McNamara leading the band through How Insensitive.

A spirited rendition of Irving Berlin's Let's Face the Music and Dance. It's Judy Barnett. And Vince Guaraldi is next. Pianist Vince Guaraldi with guitarist Bola Sette. This is Star Song.

0: Maxim Vengerov is the soloist in the Mendelssohn Violin Concerto on our next New York Philharmonic broadcast. This is Alec Baldwin. Please join me for our concert that also features Beethoven's Seventh Symphony and an early work by Messiaen. Lauren Mazel will conduct the New York Philharmonic this week.
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2: In your mid-Michigan weather forecast, expect partly cloudy skies tonight with a low around 59. Showers are likely tomorrow with possibly a storm, mainly in the afternoon. Otherwise, it'll be partly sunny with highs in the lower 80s. Expect sunny skies Thursday with a high near 82.

I just love that band. They are called Jazz Organics, and they get together in Hong Kong. And it's the Beatles tune, She's Leaving Home. That nice treatment of Nardis, the Miles Davis composition right before, came from bassist Anton DeFade. His arrangement, John Shannon played guitar. And Ileana Elias is next. This is A Man and a Woman.

0: 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So join me for Folk with Matt Wetroba, Sunday at 6, and then again on Saturday at 6, right here on WKAR 90.5 FM.
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Fashionably Lazy is the title of that. That's JV's Boogaloo Squad. They're from Canada. Steve Turay, trombonist Steve Turay now, with Ray Charles playing piano on a tune called Brother Ray.

Miles Davis and Springsville, preceded by Connie Evingson, and followed up here by pianist Max Lake, a real favorite of mine, playing a Horace Silver tune titled Gregory Is Here.

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Tenor saxophonist Scott Hamilton with one written by Sonny Stitt called Deuces Wild. Gene Ludwig was the organist. Up next is Benny Benack III. He sings, he plays trumpet, he writes. In fact, this is one of his own tunes. It's called Later On.

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The Suite Française of Darius Milhaud, played by the MSU Symphony Band. That's this week on MSU in Concert, Friday afternoon at 2 on WKAR.

Thank you very much for taking some time and enjoying some jazz with me. I'm Bob Studebaker, and we started this set with South African trumpeter Hugh Masekela and his big hit from the 60s, Grazing in the Grass. Just heard guitarist Jake Langley leading his trio through his song 2012, and they recorded that in 2009. Good time music here from the Hot Club of Detroit. This is called On the Steps.

0: Faith comes in many different forms and can be expressed in many different ways. I'm Diane Jones, and this week on Feminine Fusion, women's music inspired by their faith. I hope you can join me.
1: Thursday.

Duke Ellington's In a Sentimental Mood. That comes from Kenny Burrell, guitarist Kenny Burrell, with Gary Bartz on sax. Up next is pianist Billy Childs and a beautiful piece titled In Carson's Eyes.

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And thank you very much.

This hour of jazz begins right now, and it begins beautifully, with Donald Harrison playing sax, Terrence Blanchard, the man with the trumpet, and the song Infinite Heart.

She is from Singapore. Her name is Jacintha, and that is Henry Mancini's Days of Wine and Roses. A beautiful piece from trumpeter Dominic Farinacci now. This is Vision.

On the next Great Lakes Concerts, the Jackson Symphony performs Jonathan Bruce Brown's Skyward, as well as Carolina Calvace's O Hrazdka for trombone and orchestra. And pianist Kate Liu and the Ann Arbor Symphony play Chopin's Second Piano Concerto. Saturday at noon.

Speak Low. That's Diane Reeves from her album The Calling. And that was Dizzy Gillespie before that, leading his big band through one called Joogie Boogie. Up next is a tribute to trumpeter Clifford Brown. It comes from Arturo Sandoval. Clifford Brown's song here, Joy Spring.

On the next Show Tunes Across the Mitten, we prepare to go back to school. You'll hear songs from Billy Elliot and Mean Girls the Musical. Join me, Adam Yankovi, as we kick off going back to school on Show Tunes Across the Mitten, Friday night at 7 on WKAR.

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That's Freddie Cole right there. 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I'm Bob Studebaker. Thank you very much for listening and supporting Jazz on the Radio. A guitarist wraps up the collection. It's a guitarist who makes his home in South Florida, Phil Fest. And the title of this is Amy.

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LA-based vocalist Janice Mann and the memorable Summer Night. Prior to that, Scott Hamilton playing the Fish Market. Coming up now, it's one-time power drummer Alphonse Mouzon, leading the session on After the Rain.

0: On the next Fresh Air, Harrison Ford. He's been nominated for an Emmy for his role as a therapist in the Apple TV series Shrinking for the second year in a row. We're re-airing our conversation from March when he talked about the series, as well as doing action scenes, his real-life plane crash, and getting his start in movies with Lucas, Spielberg, and Coppola. 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

The rapidly rising young star trumpeter and vocalist Benny Benack III promising he's got a lot of living to do. More Top Shelf listener-supported jazz continuing for you now with The Gentle Side of John Coltrane on I Wish I Knew.

Nice arrangement with Diana Krall on I Remember You from her hugely successful Look of Love album. Plus guitarist Mark Elf in a tender playing of Heartfelt before that. It's David Newman on tenor sax now, closing this hour with a mandola.

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And thank you.

Come on in, sit down and relax. Time to jazz up whatever it is you're doing right now. Mellow sounds of saxophonist Ike Quebec get us started with Willow, Weep For Me.

Paula West, asserting that nice and easy does it every time. It is your usually nice and easy David J. right along here with you this hour. It's California guitar ace Dan Sistos now dealing us with three of a kind.

0: I'm Elliot Forrest, and I hope you'll join us for the next broadcast from the Chamber Music Society of Lincoln Center. 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

That's early Art Pepper and Brown Gold. Prior to that, Charles Mingus and his theme for Lester Young. As we note that tomorrow would be Young's 117th birth date. It's saxist David Sills here now to play Eastern View.

0: this is Ryan Thompson. Join me this week on Source Coda for a musical trip to the beach, every Michigander's reward for navigating winter weather. We'll have an hour of summery fun from video game music headed your way this Monday evening at 7 o'clock, right here on WKAR.
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Premier jazz harpist Dorothy Ashby with Frank Wess on flute offering Backtalk from her Hip Harp album. One of the most Grammy-honored artists ever, Quincy Jones, up now with his band, doing Straight, No Chaser.

Bassist Todd Kuhlman out front there on Could You Imagine? And heard Jeannie Bryson with Terrence Blanchard on Nice Work. Here now to close out this hour, Hendrik Mierkens on Vibes to do Triste.

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Starting this hour with a trumpet player's dream ballad, I Can't Get Started, with the great Red Rodney.

Shreveport native Laverne Butler ordering one for my baby and one for the road. David J., just glad that you are here with us for this full hour of great listener-supported jazz radio. It's guitar virtuoso Joe Pass up next to play Bernie's tune.

This week on The Fugue. In the 17th and 18th centuries, Lima, Peru was a major center for sacred music. The European music that arrived with the Spanish settlers combined with traditions from South America and Africa to create a unique sound. I'm Linda Kernahan. Join me to hear it Wednesday evening at 7 on WKAR.

Quite an all-star mid-50s session led by Dizzy Gillespie on My Reverie. Plus, we also heard Scott Hamilton earlier doing Blue Harlem. Changing the mood for us a bit now, it's Charlie Bird's trio playing I Didn't Know What Time It Was.

0: Janáček's Sinfonietta started out as a commission for a massive gymnastics festival. On the next Chicago Symphony Orchestra program, stretch out and join us for this exhilarating piece in a performance conducted by Seiji Ozawa. Next time with the CSO, I'm Lisa Simeone.
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I've read the latest news, no buttons on these shoes. 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

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That's cute.

knighted by the Queen in 2007, so he is Sir George Shearing. Heard there doing Darn That Dream from a 1961 session with the Montgomery Brothers. Before that, Harry Connick on piano, backing up Russell Malone's vocal on I Don't Know Enough About You. Pianist Denny Zeitlin to close this hour for us now with Just Passing By.

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And thanks.

Jazz from the classic to the contemporary coming up for you this hour, as we start out the hour with the great trumpeter Arturo Sandoval, as he salutes Clifford Brown on Sandu.

That is Virgo pianist Brad Meldow with a wistful and pensive August ending as we near the end of this month. David J. here, ready to serve up some music from Jeremy Pelt, Robert Glasper, and more. But right now, Mark Whitfield with Diana Krall, looking ahead to next month with Early Autumn.

0: Maxim Vengerov is the soloist in the Mendelssohn Violin Concerto on our next New York Philharmonic broadcast. This is Alec Baldwin. Please join me for our concert that also features Beethoven's Seventh Symphony and an early work by Messiaen. Lauren Mazel will conduct the New York Philharmonic this week.
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Chicago's Southside Eddie Harris from his debut album doing the Exodus theme. Plus, we also heard Joe Lovano earlier and Chelsea Bridge. Here now, clarinet master Buddy DeFranco, and Close Enough for Love.

0: 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So join me for Folk with Matt Wetroba, Sunday at 6, and then again on Saturday at 6, right here on WKAR 90.5 FM.
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It is Robert Glasper sending you that FTB. Got some upbeat music from Jeremy Pelt up next, Monte Cristo from his album November.

wonderful with both feet on the ground. It's that second time you hear your love song sung. It makes you think perhaps love like youth is wasted.

Grant Green's tune, The Matador, as played by his son, Greg Green. Plus, heard Etta Jones before that endorsing Love the Second Time Around. Wrapping up the hour now for us, bassist Brian Bromberg with Randy Waldman to play Goodbye.

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1: Checking in with your Capital Region weather forecast. Chance of showers and thunderstorms this afternoon between 2 and 4 p.m., followed by rain showers with a possible thunderstorm, otherwise partly sunny today with a high near 81. And tonight, chance of showers and thunderstorms, overnight lows around 63.

Hi, I'm Helen Wigger. Jazz for Wednesday begins with a trio led by Jay D'Amico, Mark Johnson bass, and Ronnie Zito drums. This is a piece that D'Amico wrote. It's titled Nocturne.

from a 1997 release called Harry Allen Meets the John Pizzarelli Trio. That was Blue Lou. Sounded good back in 1997, and it sounds just as good today. I'm Helen Wigger. Thanks for joining me. Gene Harris, Jack McDuff, and the vocalist Curtis Stigers, smack dab in the middle.

0: 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That's this week on MSU in Concert, Friday afternoon at 2 on WKAR.
1: Checking in with your Capital Region weather forecast. Chance of showers and thunderstorms this afternoon between 2 and 4 p.m., followed by rain showers with a possible thunderstorm, otherwise partly sunny today with a high near 81. And tonight, chance of showers and thunderstorms, overnight lows around 63.

Jack Millman picking up the flugelhorn to perform Mother's Whistler, and that was preceded by Oscar Peterson, Mas Que Nada. Here's Mark Elf.

0: Faith comes in many different forms and can be expressed in many different ways. I'm Diane Jones, and this week on Feminine Fusion, women's music inspired by their faith. 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

David Benoit with Some Other Sunset. A special treat now as we hear from Cedar Walton, recording from 1997, Fiesta Español. Horn players, Don Sickler trumpet, Bobby Porcelli on alto sax, and Gary Smolian on Barry sax.

Nick Brignola with Dave Brubeck and Your Own Sweet Way, and that was preceded by Shirley Horn. I'm Helen Wigger. Thanks for listening. Let's close with Rini Rosnes, Florette Africaine.

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1: Checking in with your Capital Region weather forecast. Chance of showers and thunderstorms this afternoon between 2 and 4 p.m., followed by rain showers with a possible thunderstorm. Otherwise, partly sunny today with a high near 81. And tonight, chance of showers and thunderstorms, overnight lows around 63.

Hi there, I'm Helen Wigger. We're going to pull a track from one of Horace Silver's later releases, A Prescription for the Blues. This is You Gotta Shake That Thing, Horace Silver.

Count Basie with his orchestra. Boy, it was such a big hit for them back in 1938, Jumpin' at the Woodside. I'm Helen Wigger. Thank you so much for your company today. This is Whitney James, Long Ago and Far Away.

0: 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And pianist Kate Liu and the Ann Arbor Symphony play Chopin's Second Piano Concerto. 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
1: Checking in with your Capital Region weather forecast. Chance of showers and thunderstorms this afternoon between 2 and 4 p.m., followed by rain showers with a possible thunderstorm. Otherwise, partly sunny today with a high near 81. And tonight, chance of showers and thunderstorms, overnight lows around 63.

Sonny Rollins from 1951, Mambo Bounce. Really enjoy the keyboard work from Kenny Drew. Hey, speaking of keyboard work, one of my favorite McCoy Tyner releases is the Impulse release from the early 60s, Nights of Ballads and Blues. This is Star Eyes.

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1: On the next Show Tunes Across the Mitten, we prepare to go back to school. 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
0: Where do you belong? 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

a terrific Latin treatment of John Coltrane's Naima, courtesy of trombonist Conrad Herwig. Thanks for joining me for some great sounds of jazz. I'm your host, Helen Wigger.

Branford Marsalis with Seabreeze. And we had a chance to revisit an old Bethlehem side from Chris Connor, Lullaby of Birdland. I'm Helen Wigger. Let's conclude with Eyud Asheri.

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1: Checking in with your Capital Region weather forecast. Chance of showers and thunderstorms this afternoon between 2 and 4 p.m., followed by rain showers with a possible thunderstorm. Otherwise, partly sunny today with a high near 81. And tonight, chance of showers and thunderstorms, overnight lows around 63.

Perfect timing on your part. Thanks for joining me today. I'm Helen Wigger. We'll begin with Oscar Castro Neves, holding with an open hand.

From back in the early 1940s, Duke Ellington Orchestra, featuring Ben Webster on tenor sax and Jimmy Blanton on bass, just a sittin' and a rockin'. And here we are just listening to a lot of great jazz together. I'm Helen Wigger. Here's Janice Mann, Young and Foolish.

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1: Checking in with your Capital Region weather forecast. Chance of showers and thunderstorms this afternoon between 2 and 4 p.m., followed by rain showers with a possible thunderstorm. Otherwise, partly sunny today with a high near 81. And tonight, chance of showers and thunderstorms, overnight lows around 63.

Pearl Django with New Metropolitan Swing. Our earlier selection was written back in 1934 by Frank Perkins and Mitchell Parrish providing the lyrics to the tune, but we heard an instrumental version of Stars Fell on Alabama, Eddie Harris Quartet. Here's Gene Ammons.

0: On the next Fresh Air, Harrison Ford. He's been nominated for an Emmy for his role as a therapist in the Apple TV series Shrinking for the second year in a row. We're re-airing our conversation from March when he talked about the series, as well as doing action scenes, his real-life plane crash, and getting a start in movies with Lucas, Spielberg, and Coppola. 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

0: sure has been nice being here with you. So, so nice.
1: My, how the time goes by. Jackie Ryan, and this is Bob Miles with Angelita.

I peeped out the crack and looked down the track. The one leading back.

Terrific sounds from Bob Minzer's quartet. That was Straight Ahead, and that was preceded by Nellie Lutcher, I Thought About You. I'm Helen Wigger. Thanks for listening. Let's close with Russell Malone.

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1: Partly sunny, breezy today with a chance of showers and thunderstorms this afternoon. We'll see a high of 80 degrees. Partly cloudy tonight with a chance of showers and thunderstorms, a low of 62. Mostly sunny Thursday, a high of 80, and more sunshine for Friday, a high of 78.

I'm Helen Wigger. A number of years back, Clark Terry teamed up with Canadian pianist Oliver Jones and his trio for a number. The result? Blues for Helene.

Cole Porter's It's Da Lovely, performed by the Bob Alberti Quartet. And it's lovely being with you today. Hi there, I'm Helen Wigger. This is Kurt Elling with The Waking.

0: I'm Elliot Forrest, and I hope you'll join us for the next broadcast from the Chamber Music Society of Lincoln Center. 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
1: Sunday at 1 on 90.5 WKAR. Partly sunny, breezy today with a chance of showers and thunderstorms this afternoon. We'll see a high of 80 degrees. Partly cloudy tonight with a chance of showers and thunderstorms, a low of 62. Mostly sunny Thursday, a high of 80, and more sunshine for Friday, a high of 78.

Dick Morgan with Cracker Barrel. Well, time to dig into the archives. This tune was originally written in 1950. We're going to hear a more contemporary recording of Cherry Pink and Apple Blossom White. This is Rob McGaha.

0: This is Ryan Thompson. Join me this week on Source Coda for a musical trip to the beach, every Michigander's reward for navigating winter weather. We'll have an hour of summery fun from video game music headed your way this Monday evening at 7 o'clock, right here on WKAR.
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Some musicians that were a big part of Duke Ellington's orchestra getting together to perform I Let a Song Go Out of My Heart and Don't Get Around Much Anymore. Johnny Hodges, the leader, along with Harry Carney in that 1964 recording. Here's Mal Waldron, Catwalk.

That voice of Johnny Hartman, accompanied by John Coltrane. They say it's wonderful, and it's been great being with you today. I'm Helen Wigger. We close with Sammy Nestico, 88 Basie Street.

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1: Partly sunny, breezy today with a chance of showers and thunderstorms this afternoon. We'll see a high of 80 degrees. Partly cloudy tonight with a chance of showers and thunderstorms, a low of 62. Mostly sunny Thursday, a high of 80, and more sunshine for Friday, a high of 78.

Hey, welcome to Jazz. I'm Bob Studebaker, beginning this session with vibist Milt Jackson, along with the Clayton Hamilton Jazz Orchestra, performing the old favorite, The Nearness of You.

We have jazz right smack dab in the middle of the week. And I thank you for being here for it. I'm Bob Studebaker. That's Sonny Fortune. Great version of Henry Mancini's Charade. Tulip or Turnip is next. It's Janice Siegel singing.

0: This week on The Fugue. In the 17th and 18th centuries, Lima, Peru was a major center for sacred music. The European music that arrived with the Spanish settlers combined with traditions from South America and Africa to create a unique sound. I'm Linda Kernahan. Join me to hear it Wednesday evening at 7 on WKAR.
1: Partly sunny, breezy today with a chance of showers and thunderstorms this afternoon. We'll see a high of 80 degrees. Partly cloudy tonight with a chance of showers and thunderstorms, a low of 62. Mostly sunny Thursday, a high of 80, and more sunshine for Friday, a high of 78.

That's a little something different, and I thought it would sound pretty good in the middle of this set, which began with bandleader Willie Bobo and a hit from the early 60s called Trinidad. Now, what we just heard was Sharon Jones and the Dap Kings performing This Land Is Your Land. I'm Bob Studebaker. Nice to have you here as we continue this set with Eddie Lockjaw Davis, saxophonist Eddie Lockjaw Davis. Harry Sweets Edison plays trumpet, and the title of this is Edison's Lights.

0: Janáček's Sinfonieta started out as a commission for a massive gymnastics festival. On the next Chicago Symphony Orchestra program, stretch out and join us for this exhilarating piece in a performance conducted by Seiji Ozawa. Next time with the CSO, I'm Lisa Simeone.
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Yeah, it would have been nice to have been there, huh? Love Letters, the song, and played there by pianist Benny Green and guitarist Russell Malone. Guitarist Tom Dempsey right now with a song written by trumpeter Lee Morgan. This is Ciora.

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1: Partly sunny, breezy today with a chance of showers and thunderstorms this afternoon. We'll see a high of 80 degrees. Partly cloudy tonight with a chance of showers and thunderstorms, a low of 62. Mostly sunny Thursday, a high of 80, and more sunshine for Friday, a high of 78.

Hi, welcome to a collection of new and classic jazz. I'm Bob Studebaker, and I'm going to start with a thank you. Thank you very much for your support of Jazz on the Radio. It's the only reason it's here. Now, up first in this collection, Charles Brown playing piano and singing I Wonder Where Our Love Has Gone. And he's working with guitarist Danny Caron, and it's a track that appeared on Danny Caron's album, Good Hands. All right, Charles Brown, I Wonder Where Our Love Has Gone.

Benny Carter with Ben Webster and a tune called A Walkin' Thing. The bassist on the track was Leroy Vinegar, who was nicknamed The Walker. All right, Jazz is here. Thank you for being here. Here's Paula West right now.

0: Maxim Vengerov is the soloist in the Mendelssohn Violin Concerto on our next New York Philharmonic broadcast. This is Alec Baldwin. Please join me for our concert that also features Beethoven's Seventh Symphony and an early work by Messiaen. Lauren Mazel will conduct the New York Philharmonic this week.
1: Friday evening at 8 on 90.5 WKAR. Partly sunny, breezy today with a chance of showers and thunderstorms this afternoon. We'll see a high of 80 degrees. Partly cloudy tonight with a chance of showers and thunderstorms, a low of 62. Mostly sunny Thursday, a high of 80, and more sunshine for Friday, a high of 78.

Yeah, good time music there from organist Joey DeFrancesco, Organ Grinder Swing. Before that, heard one from Freddie Hubbard with Oscar Peterson, Portrait of Jenny. And we'll change gears just a bit here with Art Tatum at the piano. Deep Night is the title. Buddy DeFranco plays clarinet.

0: 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So join me for Folk with Matt Wetroba, Sunday at 6, and then again on Saturday at 6, right here on WKAR 90.5 FM.
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drummer and composer, Alphonse Mouzon, his tune there, Angel Face. It was Wallace Roney playing trumpet and Ernie Watts featured on sax. Keeping it kind of mellow, it's Terry Rugger singing with guitarist Kenny Burrell right now in the old favorite, If I Should Lose You.

sounds really old, doesn't it? It is. It's Sidney Bechet's Petite Fleur, played there by the Preservation Hall Jazz Band. Pianist John Taylor with In Cologne is what we heard right before. And to conclude this collection of listener-supported jazz, it's the Greg Floor Quintet and a beautiful tune titled Lila.

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1: Weather for this afternoon, cloudy with thunderstorms developing, a high of 77. For tonight, partly cloudy with showers and thunderstorms possible, a low of 62. For tomorrow, partly cloudy skies with a high of 80.

That is called Ginza, sometimes Ginza Samba. Vince Guaraldi playing piano, Bolasette, the guitarist. I'm Bob Studebaker. Welcome to Jazz. Here's Jane Monheit right now.

0: can just squeeze me, just squeeze me. This week on MSU in Concert, Beethoven Septet with seven artist faculty members, plus work by Darius Milhaud intended to remind American youths about their brothers and fathers working alongside the French underground to liberate France during World War II, the Suite Française of Darius Milhaud played by the MSU Symphony Band. That's this week on MSU in Concert, Friday afternoon at 2 on WKAR.
1: Weather for this afternoon, cloudy with thunderstorms developing, a high of 77. For tonight, partly cloudy with showers and thunderstorms possible, a low of 62. For tomorrow, partly cloudy skies with a high of 80.

That is Elegy for Mike, Randy Brecker, and his heartfelt tribute to his brother Michael. And up next is the King of Swing, Benny Goodman, with guitarist Charlie Christian. This is Rose Room.

0: Faith comes in many different forms and can be expressed in many different ways. I'm Diane Jones, and this week on Feminine Fusion, women's music inspired by their faith. 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

They called him Prez. It was Billie Holiday who gave him the nickname, the president of all the saxophonists. It's Lester Young, Talk of the Town. And up next, drummer Lewis Hayes leads the Cannonball Legacy Band to wrap up this collection. This is New Delhi.

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1: Weather for this afternoon, cloudy with thunderstorms developing, a high of 77. For tonight, partly cloudy with showers and thunderstorms possible, a low of 62. For tomorrow, partly cloudy skies with a high of 80.

Welcome to Jazz. I'm Bob Studebaker. We are beginning this collection with the maestro, legendary bassist Ron Carter, leading the way through a tune titled The Golden Striker.

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Thank you very much for doing your part. It's the Eddie Harris Quartet right there with Lisa Marie. I'm Bob Studebaker, have a virtuoso steel pan player now. This is Victor Provost and his tune, Bright Eyes.

On the next Great Lakes Concerts, the Jackson Symphony performs Jonathan Bruce Brown's Skyward, as well as Carolina Calvace's Hojarasca for trombone and orchestra. And pianist Kate Liu and the Ann Arbor Symphony play Chopin's Second Piano Concerto. Saturday at noon.

Weather for this afternoon, cloudy with thunderstorms developing, a high of 77. For tonight, partly cloudy with showers and thunderstorms possible, a low of 62. For tomorrow, partly cloudy skies with a high of 80.

Oscar Hernandez and Alma Libre with one called The Art of Latin Jazz. Before that, the Tom Dempsey, Tim Ferguson Quartet with Joel Fromm on sax. Subsequently, the title. Terrell Stafford is next with Duke Ellington's Creole Blues.

west side. On the next show, Tunes Across the Mitten, we prepare to go back to school. You'll hear songs from Billy Elliot and Mean Girls the Musical. Join me, Adam Yankovi, as we kick off going back to school on Show Tunes Across the Mitten, Friday night at 7 on WKAR.

We hope you're enjoying the music on this internet-only music service brought to you by WKAR and Michigan State University. Whether it's classical, jazz, or folk, it's here for you round the clock. Drop us an email if you'd like to comment on the music or report a problem. The address is mail@wkar.org.

John Coltrane's composition Equinox, with lyrics added, written by Chris Caswell, sung by Karin Allison, it becomes A Long Way to Go. Up next, organist Charles Erland, his band, Horace Silver's tune, Strollin'.

Bunny, right with Les McCann. That is called The Truth. And here's the final number for this collection. Dancer on the Black Keys is the song, played by a trio from Japan called J.A.M.

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1: Weather for this afternoon, cloudy with thunderstorms developing, a high of 77. For tonight, partly cloudy with showers and thunderstorms possible, a low of 62. For tomorrow, partly cloudy skies with a high of 80.

Opening up this next hour of jazz for you, the catchy groove of the Eddie Harris classic Cold Duck Time, as served up by Hammond organ great Jack McDuff.

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Keep us so near,

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1: 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West Coast favorite Bev Kelly captured live in San Francisco there doing love letters. It is your trusted and true David J. here with you this hour. It's the great bassist Dave Holland to lead his septet now on The Processional.

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1: Weather for this afternoon, cloudy with thunderstorms developing, a high of 77. For tonight, partly cloudy with showers and thunderstorms possible, a low of 62. For tomorrow, partly cloudy skies with a high of 80.

LA-based vocalist Janice Mann and the memorable Summer Night. Prior to that, Scott Hamilton planned the Fish Market. Coming up now, it's one-time power drummer Alphonse Mouzon, leading the session on After the Rain.

0: On the next Fresh Air, Harrison Ford. He's been nominated for an Emmy for his role as a therapist in the Apple TV series Shrinking for the second year in a row. We're re-airing our conversation from March when he talked about the series, as well as doing action scenes, his real-life plane crash, and getting his start in movies with Lucas, Spielberg, and Coppola. 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

The rapidly rising young star trumpeter and vocalist Benny Benack III promising he's got a lot of living to do. More Top Shelf listener-supported jazz continuing for you now with the gentle side of John Coltrane on I Wish I Knew.

Nice arrangement with Diana Krall on I Remember You from her hugely successful Look of Love album. Plus guitarist Mark Elf in a tender playing of Heartfelt before that. It's David Newman on tenor sax now, closing this hour with a mandola.

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1: Weather for this afternoon, cloudy with thunderstorms developing, a high of 77. For tonight, partly cloudy with showers and thunderstorms possible, a low of 62. For tomorrow, partly cloudy skies with a high of 80.

Come on in, sit down and relax. Time to jazz up whatever it is you're doing right now. Mellow sounds of saxophonist Ike Quebec get us started with Willow, Weep for Me.

Paula West, asserting that nice and easy does it every time. It is your usually nice and easy David J. right along here with you this hour. It's California guitar ace Dan Sistos now, dealing us with three of a kind.

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2: Weather for this afternoon, cloudy with thunderstorms developing, a high of 77. For tonight, partly cloudy with showers and thunderstorms possible, a low of 62. For tomorrow, partly cloudy skies with a high of 80.

That's early Art Pepper and Brown Gold. Prior to that, Charles Mingus and his theme for Lester Young. As we note that tomorrow would be Young's 117th birth date. It's saxist David Sills here now to play Eastern View.

0: This is Ryan Thompson. Join me this week on Source Coda for a musical trip to the beach, every Michigander's reward for navigating winter weather. We'll have an hour of summery fun from video game music headed your way this Monday evening at 7 o'clock, right here on WKAR.
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Premier jazz harpist Dorothy Ashby with Frank Wess on flute offering Backtalk from her Hip Harp album. One of the most Grammy-honored artists ever, Quincy Jones, up now with his band, doing Straight, No Chaser.

bassist Todd Kuhlman out front there on Could You Imagine? And heard Jeannie Bryson with Terrence Blanchard on Nice Work. Here now to close out this hour, Hendrik Merkens on Vibes to do Triste.

0: from Michigan State University, this is WKAR Jazz. 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
1: Weather for this afternoon, cloudy with thunderstorms developing, a high of 77. For tonight, partly cloudy with showers and thunderstorms possible, a low of 62. For tomorrow, partly cloudy skies with a high of 80.

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Shreveport native Laverne Butler ordering one for my baby and one for the road. David J., just glad that you are here with us for this full hour of great listener-supported jazz radio. It's guitar virtuoso Joe Pass up next to play Bernie's tune.

0: This week on The Fugue. In the 17th and 18th centuries, Lima, Peru was a major center for sacred music. The European music that arrived with the Spanish settlers combined with traditions from South America and Africa to create a unique sound. I'm Linda Kernahan. 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
1: Weather for this afternoon, cloudy with thunderstorms developing, a high of 77. For tonight, partly cloudy with showers and thunderstorms possible, a low of 62. For tomorrow, partly cloudy skies with a high of 80.

Quite an all-star mid-50s session led by Dizzy Gillespie on My Reverie. Plus, we also heard Scott Hamilton earlier doing Blue Harlem. Changing the mood for us a bit now, it's Charlie Bird's trio playing I Didn't Know What Time It Was.

0: Janáček's Sinfonietta started out as a commission for a massive gymnastics festival. On the next Chicago Symphony Orchestra program, stretch out and join us for this exhilarating piece in a performance conducted by Seiji Ozawa. Next time with the CSO, I'm Lisa Simeone.
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2: We hope you're enjoying the music on this internet-only music service brought to you by WKAR and Michigan State University. 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

The obvious audience-pleasing on-stage meeting of Jerry Mulligan with Billy Taylor on Just You, Just Me. Moving on to another classic live performance, Herbie Mann at Newport with Chick Corea and Ben Tucker doing Coming Home, Baby.

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Just when I think you're mine, you try a different line. Oh, baby, what can I do? I've read the latest news, no buttons on these shoes. Girl, I'm so confused about you. 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
0: You know I've been to school and I'm nobody's fool. That is to say, until I met you, I know a little bit about a lot of things, but I don't know enough

knighted by the Queen in 2007, so he is Sir George Shearing. Heard they're doing Darn That Dream from a 1961 session with the Montgomery Brothers. Before that, Harry Connick on piano, backing up Russell Malone's vocal on I Don't Know Enough About You. Pianist Denny Zeitlin to close this hour for us now with Just Passing By.

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1: Weather for this afternoon, cloudy with thunderstorms developing, a high of 77. For tonight, partly cloudy with showers and thunderstorms possible, a low of 62. For tomorrow, partly cloudy skies with a high of 80.

Jazz from the classic to the contemporary coming up for you this hour, as we start out the hour with the great trumpeter Arturo Sandoval, as he salutes Clifford Brown on Sandu.

That is Virgo pianist Brad Meldow with a wistful and pensive August ending as we near the end of this month. David J. here, ready to serve up some music from Jeremy Pelt, Robert Glasper, and more. But right now, Mark Whitfield with Diana Krall, looking ahead to next month with Early Autumn.

0: Maxim Vengerov is the soloist in the Mendelssohn Violin Concerto on our next New York Philharmonic broadcast. This is Alec Baldwin. Please join me for our concert that also features Beethoven's Seventh Symphony and an early work by Messiaen. Laura Mazel will conduct the New York Philharmonic this week.
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2: Weather for this afternoon, cloudy with thunderstorms developing, a high of 77. For tonight, partly cloudy with showers and thunderstorms possible, a low of 62. For tomorrow, partly cloudy skies with a high of 80.

Chicago's Southside Eddie Harris from his debut album doing the Exodus theme. Plus, we also heard Joe Lovano earlier and Chelsea Bridge. Here now, clarinet master Buddy DeFranco and Close Enough for Love.

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It is Robert Glasper sending you that FTB. Got some upbeat music from Jeremy Pelt up next, Monte Cristo from his album November.

you hear your love song sung. It makes you think perhaps love like youth is wasting on

Grant Green's tune, The Matador, as played by his son, Greg Green. Plus, heard Etta Jones before that endorsing Love the Second Time Around. Wrapping up the hour now for us, bassist Brian Bromberg with Randy Waldman to play Goodbye.

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1: In your mid-Michigan weather forecast, expect mostly clear skies tonight with a low around 62. It'll be sunny tomorrow with highs in the lower 80s, and expect another sunny day on Friday with a high near 79.

Hi, I'm Helen Wigger. Jazz for Wednesday begins with a trio led by Jay D'Amico, Mark Johnson bass, and Ronnie Zito drums. This is a piece that D'Amico wrote. It's titled Nocturne.

from a 1997 release called Harry Allen Meets the John Pizzarelli Trio. That was Blue Lou. Sounded good back in 1997, and it sounds just as good today. I'm Helen Wigger. Thanks for joining me. Gene Harris, Jack McDuff, and the vocalist Curtis Stigers, smack dab in the middle.

0: 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That's this week on MSU in Concert, Friday afternoon at 2 on WKAR.
1: In your mid-Michigan weather forecast, expect mostly clear skies tonight with a low around 62. It'll be sunny tomorrow with highs in the lower 80s, and expect another sunny day on Friday with a high near 79.

Jack Millman picking up the flugelhorn to perform Mother's Whistler, and that was preceded by Oscar Peterson, Mas Que Nada. Here's Mark Elf.

0: Faith comes in many different forms and can be expressed in many different ways. I'm Diane Jones, and this week on Feminine Fusion, women's music inspired by their faith. I hope you can join me.
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A special treat now as we hear from Cedar Walton, recording from 1997, Fiesta Español. Horn players, Don Sickler trumpet, Bobby Porcelli on alto sax, and Gary Smolian on Barry sax.

Nick Brignola with Dave Brubeck's In Your Own Sweet Way, and that was preceded by Shirley Horn. I'm Helen Wigger. Thanks for listening. Let's close with Rini Rosnes, Florette Africaine.

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1: In your mid-Michigan weather forecast, expect mostly clear skies tonight with a low around 62. It'll be sunny tomorrow with highs in the lower 80s, and expect another sunny day on Friday with a high near 79.

Hi there, I'm Helen Wigger. We're going to pull a track from one of Horace Silver's later releases, A Prescription for the Blues. This is You Gotta Shake That Thing, Horace Silver.

Count Basie with his orchestra. Boy, it was such a big hit for them back in 1938. Jumpin' at the Woodside. I'm Helen Wigger. Thank you so much for your company today. This is Whitney James, Long Ago and Far Away.

On the next Great Lakes Concerts, the Jackson Symphony performs Jonathan Bruce Brown's Skyward, as well as Carolina Calvace's Hojarasca for trombone and orchestra. And pianist Kate Liu and the Ann Arbor Symphony play Chopin's Second Piano Concerto. Saturday at noon.

In your mid-Michigan weather forecast, expect mostly clear skies tonight with a low around 62. It'll be sunny tomorrow with highs in the lower 80s, and expect another sunny day on Friday with a high near 79.

Sonny Rollins from 1951, Mambo Bounce. Really enjoy the keyboard work from Kenny Drew. Hey, speaking of keyboard work, one of my favorite McCoy Tyner releases is the Impulse release from the early 60s, Nights of Ballads and Blues. This is Star Eyes.

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1: On the next Show Tunes Across the Mitten, we prepare to go back to school. 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
0: Where do you belong? 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

A terrific Latin treatment of John Coltrane's Naima, courtesy of trombonist Conrad Herwig. Thanks for joining me for some great sounds of jazz. I'm your host, Helen Wigger.

Branford Marsalis with Seabreeze. And we had a chance to revisit an old Bethlehem side from Chris Connor, Lullaby of Birdland. I'm Helen Wigger. Let's conclude with Eyud Asheri.

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1: In your mid-Michigan weather forecast, expect mostly clear skies tonight with a low around 62. It'll be sunny tomorrow with highs in the lower 80s, and expect another sunny day on Friday with a high near 79.

perfect timing on your part. Thanks for joining me today. I'm Helen Wigger. We'll begin with Oscar Castro Neves, Holding with an Open Hand.